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0: 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Somebody tell them people Mr. Hem is here. 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
6: Ain't no doubt about it. Let's kick it off in New York where the Knicks saw their 13-game postseason winning streak come to an absolute end last night and missed a chance to take a commanding 3-0 series lead in the NBA Finals. The San Antonio Spurs came out aggressive, building an early double-digit lead before New York responded in the second quarter to take a 64-57 halftime advantage. The Spurs then regained control in the second half while Wemby took over the fourth quarter, scoring 10 points late to help hold off another Knicks comeback attempt. New York was led by Jalen Brunson with 32 points and OG Anunoby with 28, but the Knicks, man, they struggled through stretches of inconsistency after a slow start. And San Antonio answered with its own stars. Wemby finished with 32 points, 8 rebounds, and 6 assists, earning his first NBA Finals win. Stephon Castle added 23 points, and De'Aaron Fox delivered a late step-back jumper to help close out the 115-111 victory and cut the Knicks series lead down to 2-1. Following the game, Knicks head coach Mike Brown expressed frustration with officiating, pointing to a second-half free throw disparity.
7: There were a lot of things that we didn't do that we've done that we did in Game 1 and Game 2, but to go 24 free throw attempts in a second half, that's 48 compared to 8. All the shots we took, we got fouled 4 times roughly for 8 free throw attempts. Again, I don't complain much. I never thought I'd see that in an NBA Finals game.
6: Game 4 now shifts into a must-win territory for New York. A Spurs win would even the series at 2-2, while a Knicks victory would put them one step closer to ending a 53-year championship drought. And tonight, the NBA takes the night off and the spotlight shifts fully to the Stanley Cup Final as the Carolina Hurricanes and Vegas Golden Knights battle in a pivotal Game 4 at T-Mobile Arena at 7 p.m. on ABC. All right, that does it for me. That's been your Posted on the Corner Sports Minute with the playmaker Hollywood Zay. For this story, scores, and more, head on over to PostedOnTheCorner.com. 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

0: 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Somebody tell them people Mr. Hem is here.
1: Whoa, whoa, whoa, whoa, whoa, whoa.
0: Mr. Hem is here.
1: Whoa, whoa, whoa, whoa, whoa, whoa.
0: Mr. Hem.
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13: It's Keith.
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13: Was it Morris Brown?
4: 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Look it up and call us back, babe. All
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2: Hey, this is Sierra.
3: Sierra, I got a new trivia question for you. You ready?
2: I'm ready.
3: In 5 seconds, tell us which HBCU was the first historically black college or university in the United States.
2: The first HBCU? Oh, my God. Howard University?
3: No, ma'am. Look it up in Carla's bag.
1: We're playing number one game show on the radio. 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
3: I got a new trivia question for you, boo. You ready?
2: Yeah.
3: In 5 seconds, tell us which HBCU was the first historically black college or university in the United States.
2: Was it Chesney University in Pennsylvania?
3: Yes! Woo!
1: Let's go, baby. Play it till you get it right.
3: That girl know her black history.
2: Yes, ma'am. I try to.
3: Let me hear you.
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2: Post it on the corner.
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3: Yo, yo, this son is Chambers from the C-Town, man. Know what I'm saying? I represent Columbus with my boy Ink right here. Pop through before I hit that south side down there, 85 South. You know what it is. Posted on the corner.
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1: DJ Missus, I've been scrolling.
2: You know I got some tea for you.
0: Who did it? Who done it? And who needs to quit it? Who is that?
5: Here's what's trending on the timeline with DJ Missus. Post it on the corner.
2: Okay, let's get into a real quick tea for you. So Cheyenne Bryant is speaking on what black people should stop doing. But first, DaBaby has reached a settlement in a lawsuit connected to his 2022 Bowling Alley fight with Danny Lay's brother.
1: Ooh, 4 years ago.
2: Woo child. Now, according to the court documents obtained by TMZ, a notice of the settlement was filed Thursday in the case involving him and Danny Lay's brother Brandon. Now, the altercation took place at that Bowling Alley, and the case is expected to be dismissed within 45 days.
1: Okay, how much money?
2: The financial details of the settlement have not been made public. So, you know, the baby, he done been on that road. Maybe that's why that boy been working hard. He trying to pay for that.
1: He been popping that thing.
2: No, for real. So, you know, I continue to keep you updated on that as that unfolds. And Hollywood Unlocked recently had their Impact Awards. And the Neighborhood Talk, they got up with Cheyenne Bryant. And they asked her, you know, what should black people stop doing?
6: Black people trying to cancel black people. I think that is disgusting. I think it's sick. I think that is, it's just, it's a representation of jealousy, enviousness. It is for folks who believe in God. It is not Christ-like. There's bigger things that we can get together and cancel that can benefit us collectively, and those things are not each other.
2: Sister.
1: Doctor. Cheyenne Bryant.
2: Sister Bryant.
1: See what it is? See? See, I heard you the first two times. I heard you.
2: Sister Bryant. Sister Cheyenne Bryant.
7: Oh.
2: You're a baddie. Come get your baddie chain. Come get your baddie chain at this point, because I really don't know. I get what she was trying to say, but cancel culture is necessary, whether no matter the race. Sometimes, even if it's your people, you got to let them know they dead wrong. So, sister, I continue to keep you updated on that as that unfolds. You need to recap. You already know where you can go. Post it on thecorner.com. 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
2: 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Ike Turn Up, a.k.a. 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
1: What's up, it's Car. 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
3: 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It don't get no bigger. 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
5: Ain't no doubt about it. Let's kick it off in New York where the Knicks saw their 13-game postseason winning streak come to an absolute end last night and missed a chance to take a commanding 3-0 series lead in the NBA Finals. The San Antonio Spurs came out aggressive, building an early double-digit lead before New York responded in the second quarter to take a 64-57 halftime advantage. The Spurs then regained control in the second half while Wemby took over the fourth quarter, scoring 10 points late to help hold off another Knicks comeback attempt. New York was led by Jalen Brunson with 32 points and OG Anunoby with 28, but the Knicks, man, they struggled through stretches of inconsistency after a slow start. And San Antonio answered with its own stars. Wemby finished with 32 points, 8 rebounds, and 6 assists, earning his first NBA Finals win. Stephon Castle added 23 points, and De'Aaron Fox delivered a late step-back jumper to help close out the 115-111 victory and cut the Knicks series lead down to 2-1. Following the game, Knicks head coach Mike Brown expressed frustration with officiating, pointing to a second-half free-throw disparity.
6: There were a lot of things that we didn't do that we've done that we did in Game 1 and Game 2, but to go 24 free throw attempts in a second half. That's 48 compared to 8. All the shots we took, we got fouled 4 times, roughly, for 8 free throw attempts. Again, I don't complain much. I never thought I'd see that in an NBA Finals game.
5: Game 4 now shifts into a must-win territory for New York. A Spurs win would even the series at 2-2, while a Knicks victory would put them one step closer to ending a 53-year championship drought. And tonight, the NBA takes the night off, and the spotlight shifts fully to the Stanley Cup Final as the Carolina Hurricanes and Vegas Golden Knights battle in a pivotal Game 4 at T-Mobile Arena at 7 p.m. on ABC. All right, that does it for me. That's been your Posted on the Corner Sports Minute with the playmaker Hollywood Zay. For this story, scores, and more, head on over to PostedOnTheCorner.com. 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
3: 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It's the Puerto Rican Princess, the baddest chick in the game. And I'm chilling with my homie, the best. You already know what it is, Incognito. 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Let's go.
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21: 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Me real good like you mad. 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

0: 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Folks over there talking about coming to get you, bro.
1: What you said?
0: Man, like I said, that thing ain't got nothing to do with me, guys.
1: Nah, I don't feel like you standing on business.

0: If he right here with me.
1: Follow us. What? What's your name? At That Boy Hank.
2: Hashtag post it on the corner.
3: I know they prayed on my downfall.
4: They what?
3: I know they prayed on my downfall. On R10, yeah, I stood tall. They so disloyal, show them how to boil. Go get a thermometer for the pot. I need this beer cooked right. Let's keep that water 400 degrees Fahrenheit. You ever been inside a federal courtroom? Homie, you ever went to trial and fought for your life? Being broke did something to my spirit. Asked so many to plug me, they act like they couldn't hear me. Look at me not driving German engineering. You don't want your baby mama keep the near me. Kilroy, remember when I used to use your L's to hit the road, hit the O and make them big boy sales move? Remember when you had them green things mailed with vacuum seals, trying not to have them green things smell? Feds was on me. What you know about related through money? I don't know nothing. I just used to see them walk to the Coney. I be with women, my body count go from Persian to Cody. Any further questions, you can take that up with the lawyer. I hit up Finkel J Money, Brimo Low Project Joe will tell you every day before school I sold a half boat. How you think I won best dressed with no support and had them paid lawyers coming in and out of court? Hey, Wando, ATO, ain't it a blessing? We made it out Kentucky after all that happened. After the pre-trials, after the status, after them impact statements, after the castle. Hey, JR, ain't it a blessing? We made it out of Lansing after all that happened. After Michigan State, after Hubbard, when our mans told on us, them bands they took from us. Joy Road.

0: I know they prayed on my downfall.
1: I already know that.
0: I know they prayed on my downfall. On R10, y'all stood tall.
1: On 10 toes.
0: They so disloyal, show them how to ball.
2: 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What's your name?
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monks whose beliefs required them to live a life of poverty, chastity, and obedience to God. We watched as they walked 2,300 miles from Texas to D.C., many of them barefooted, petitioning God to grant their prayer for peace. Some of us walked with them, prayed with them, and joined them in their prayer for peace. Once again, as was in the case with Jesus, who also walked this earth barefooted, sharing love and advocating peace for all, we are reminded that by faith, God can empower us to accomplish that which may seem impossible or improbable. Faith is a most powerful weapon. Hallelujah and amen.

0: We on deck. 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
0: 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That upper room. 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
2: I don't care what y'all say. That don't make me no damn weirdo. If I want to go to the movies by myself, I'm going by myself. If I want to see a movie, it's about the movie.
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4: Do you?
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4: Dougie, you told me he been on some positive. 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
2: I don't care what y'all say. That don't make me no damn weirdo. If I want to go to the movies by myself, I'm going by myself. If I want to see a movie, it's about the movie.
3: Check yourself, yeah.
4: Do you...
2: What?
4: Do you put a jacket over your lap as well?
2: Why would I do that? I'm not going to them old school porn theaters. You know what? Let's talk about it. Hustlers. Is it...
4: Do you...
2: What?
4: Do you put a jacket over your lap as well?
2: Why would I do that? I'm not going to them old school porn theaters. You know what? Let's talk about it. Hustlers. Is it cool?

0: 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I'm Mir Iam, and Civic Waves is a new public affairs program I'm hosting each week where I sit down with leaders shaping our communities, from city officials to statewide decision makers, to break down what matters, who decides, and how it impacts your everyday life, giving you real insight, not confusion, and showing you how to get involved. 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

a chill. 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
2: I don't care what y'all say. That don't make me no damn weirdo. If I want to go to the movies by myself, I'm going by myself. If I want to see a movie, it's about the movie.
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2: 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Hustlers, is it cool to do certain things by yourself, like the movies, like concerts, you know, like restaurants, going out to eat?
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2: Or is that weird behavior? Okay, we're going to debate it. We want to know how you feel about it. Check in with us tomorrow morning right here on the Morning Hustle. I'll be in the theater by

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2: Oh, yo, what's up? 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
9: 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We watched as they walked 2,300 miles from Texas to D.C., many of them barefooted, petitioning God to grant their prayer for peace. Some of us walked with them, prayed with them, and joined them in their prayer for peace. Once again, as was in the case with Jesus, who also walked this earth barefooted, sharing love and advocating peace for all, we are reminded that by faith, God can empower us to accomplish that which may seem impossible or improbable. Faith is a most powerful weapon. Hallelujah and amen.
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12: 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That thing to your throat gets sore. Bend it on down, put your face on the floor. 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High freak with the word in a hand.

0: Marlboro, Raleigh, Durham, Chapel Hill.
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2: Yeah. Time to wake up with the Triangle's number one show in the morning.
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0: morning, L'Oreal.
1: Good morning, Kyle.
0: Alto Walker, what's happening?
2: Yo!
0: Kyle Santilli in the building. We're ready to get over the hump today with some good vibes and great conversation.
1: Yeah.
0: All right, so we're feeling good. We're ready to get to it. DJ AK, he's in the mix. He's ready to turn off y'all and help you get over that early morning hump, all right?
1: Oh, wow.
2: Ain't no wrong, some
0: all right, man, let's get to it, man. DJ AK, it's

0: That's the homie DJ AK. He's in the mix right there. Appreciate AK. You, dog. He'll be back tomorrow morning to set things up for that Thursday morning, all right? Morning Hustle, L'Oreal, Kyle Santilli, and Alton Walker. And it's time for Kyle's message of the day.
1: Am I?
2: Yeah.
3: Listen up.
2: Here's some quick inspiration to start your day.
3: Now check it. Kyle's message of the day.
0: Kyle's message of the day today is never take the blinders off.
1: Oh, wow.
0: And what I mean by blinders is not being blind to things that are hurtful to you, not being blind to the ways of the world. But if you know, people that follow horse racing know that the horses are running their race, right? And they put blinders on the horses so that they don't watch the horses to either side of them, okay? It's all about them looking straight ahead and trying to reach that finish line. And we have to do the same thing as people when we have goals that we want to reach, right? We can't be looking at other people and what they're doing on social media and comparing, you know what I mean? I took my son to a football camp over the weekend, and one of the coaches was saying, don't worry about what the person next to you is doing. Don't worry about if they're running faster or slower. This is about you and your technique. And I was like, yes, that's life right there. Stop looking at things on social media saying, why am I not where they are? Stop looking at people around you saying, why am I not where they are? Put on your effing blinders and just run your race, okay?

0: and do you. Don't worry about what's going on around you. What you want to make happen, make that happen for you. Kyle's message of the day today is don't take the blinders off.
1: I like that. I like that. And mine is super easy, okay? If you ever find yourself mad at me, put a cape on so now you can be super mad.
0: Look at that. Huh? How you like that? Okay. All right, man. We're talking movies that traumatize you when we come back. What was that movie that had you all the way messed up? That's on the way.
2: Feel the vibe.
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0: 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Hustle.
1: In the morning. Oh, what the hell is that? I'm scared now.
0: You should be. It's the Morning Hustle Show. L'Oreal, Kyle, Santillan, Alton Walker. Listen, we're talking what movies had us traumatized as kids. I might want to update it, though, because there's actually a couple movies, even as an adult, I'm like, yo. Mm. You know what I'm saying? Mm-mm-mm. So think back into your mental Rolodex. What was that movie that had y'all messed up?
2: I'm going to tell you.
1: Too many.
2: Terminator.
1: Oh.
2: When they did the 3D movie.
0: Mm.
2: And I went, I never get this, the Liquid Man. The Liquid Man came out of the screen.
0: Right.
2: And his neck was moving like a snake.
0: I remember that.
2: And he was right in your face.
1: Yeah.
2: Ever since, I was like, I'm done with all kind of movies like this. I don't want to see
1: so
2: no
1: you
2: more.
1: You don't do 3D movies.
2: I don't do 3D movies. I don't know. That
0: thing
2: freaked the mess out of me.
1: I don't like wearing the glasses.
2: Yeah, them glasses. I don't like none coming at me. Don't.
0: Hey. I'm kind of going to hit y'all with two. One is an oldie, and another one's more recent.
1: Okay.
0: The old movie that used to mess me, actually the whole series, Poltergeist.
1: Oh, yeah.
0: But I want to go to Poltergeist 3, when Carol Ann was crazy, because she got lost in the TV. That old man had that suit on, and he would sing that song. Me and my cousins talk about it all the time. He'd be like, God is in his holy temple. We were like, yeah, he's scary as hell.
1: Y'all better than me. I didn't get to number three. I quit at one.
0: Yo,
1: I can do it.
0: Scary as
1: y'all
0: hell.
1: Y'all are crazy for watching that.
0: And in recent movies, The Conjuring, in The Conjuring series, top tier horror, man.
1: For real?
0: Scary stuff, man.
1: What?
0: The Conjuring is wild.
1: See, I didn't see that. But the movie that traumatized me as a kid, it's a tie, okay?
0: Okay.
1: It's a tie between The Lion King when Mufasa died or Bambi when they killed the mama. I was shocked. I cry every time Mufasa died. I cry every time the mama gets shot. How dare they do that to me as a child?
0: That is hilarious.
1: Mufasa!
2: Let me not do that song. Cause
1: no,
2: he's suing, so I ain't doing it.
1: Went falling back, and then Scar killed him. I don't want to ruin it for anybody
0: Scar
1: that didn't
0: see
1: it.
0: Scar was a piece of
1: Scar,
0: ish,
1: man.
0: Yeah.
1: He was all up in Simba's face. Like,
0: yeah.
1: That was traumatizing.
2: I remember passing the Christ, man. I couldn't believe they killed Jesus.
1: For what? Okay.
0: Yo, all right, 866-487-8538.
2: I said, Pastor, for Christ, you're wrong for this.
0: You knew what was going to happen
1: before
0: you watched the movie.
1: You knew that he wasn't going to be alive. How they got Easter?
0: The phone line's open right now. What's that movie that

0: I'm really loving this conversation today because it's taking me back through my mental Rolodex of those times where on Friday nights, me and the homies will rent scary movies and just laugh at each other for jumping throughout the whole movie. You know what I'm saying? What was that movie that traumatized you? 866-HUSTLE-8, 866-487-8538. T in ATL, what you got?
1: Man, Candyman.
2: Candyman is that one.
1: To this day. To this day, I see it. I had to wait till I was an adult to try to watch it. That movie is traumatizing.
2: Because it seems so real, like it could really happen.
1: Because he black. We don't know what
2: because he black crazy.
0: That was a good one. Appreciate you, man. Yo, good morning. Who is this? Where you calling from?
3: What's up? My name is Niecy. I'm calling from AK Ron.
0: Alright, talk to us, Niecy. What was that movie that got you messed up?
3: Listen, I'm sorry. I was scared of anything that had to do with Freddy.
2: Anything that had to do with that man.
3: They could say Freddy was coming and I was gone.
0: Yeah.
2: Three, four, you better lock your door.
0: Five, six, grab your crew, and my sister
3: would sing that song every night, and it would, listen, I was so traumatized off of that.
2: That song was scary as hell.
0: It was, and what about the scene in the first one where he stretches his arms out, and they just keep it stretching out?
3: No. Mine was, I think it was like the part two, when they was on that bus, and that bus, I was done.
2: I think it was two. Either way, I was scared to go to sleep for weeks.
3: Yeah, I didn't even want to go to school. My mom couldn't get me to go to school for 2 days.
2: You know what was real scary?
0: What?
2: Pet Sematary.
0: Now you talking. Now you are talking. Pet Sematary was crazy.
2: I used to be so scared.
0: Yeah, man.
2: What about with the clowns? What was that movie with the clown?
0: Well, you had it. Great, definitely crazy movies, man. All right, keep it coming, yo. If you didn't get through on the phone lines, you know what to do. Shoot us a voice note on that Morning Hustle app and let us know which movie had you traumatized.
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14: 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There was a breakdown on I-40 at Lake Wheeler Road, exit 297, and a wreck clearing up on Lewisburg Road at Fox Road. 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
1: We're making the case for the unthinkable. The Finger Boy.
2: Hear ye, hear ye. Mortal Hustle Court is now in session. The Honorable Judge L'Oreal presiding. Good morning, Judge.
3: Good morning, Counsel.
2: All right. Defense today. Alton Walker has a huge, huge case to defend, and I will be your prosecuting attorney, Kyle Santillan. Bailiff, big man, what's on the docket for today?
4: What's on the docket today is fellow police officer, Detective Michael Diabasi. He got upset about a fellow co-worker in the precinct cooking fish in a microwave.
3: Oh, wow.
4: And he pulled a gun on him.
3: Sounds like a crime. Right.
4: And, now we're here.
2: All right. Well, I'd like to kick things off today, Judge, by saying Officer Diabasi was Officer Diabolical in this situation.
3: Ooh,
2: you understand what I'm saying? The things that this man would do over something as petty as a co-worker warming up their lunch at work.
3: Mm.
2: Judge, we would like to charge Officer Diabasi with aggravated assault, brandishing a weapon, and criminal threats. As you know, Judge, this officer had pulled a gun on his coworker, all because his coworker was just heating up some fish in the microwave at work. Okay, yes, the fish does stink up the place. We get it. You know, we've all had that coworker. We said, ew, what you eating? But does that mean we get so upset, Your Honor, that we get to pull a gun on our coworkers? I don't think so.
3: Fair point, Counsel.
2: I don't think so.
3: Fair point.
2: Mm-hmm. We would like to charge this officer Diabolical with aggravated assault, brandishing a weapon, and criminal threats, and we suggest the removal of his badge. We recommend 366 days in jail, and during his time in jail, we would like him threatened weekly by gang members so he knows what it's like to have his life threatened as well, Your Honor. I rest my case.
3: Counsel, you have a follow-up?
5: Your Honor, this is an easy case, man. Listen, Your Honor. One word. Stank. He wasn't pulling a gun on the man. He was pulling a gun on the fish. The fish stank and needed to be killed again. Why would you bring fish to work and put it in the microwave and you know it stank? But no, did you say, you know what, let me not put it, let me stop. Mm-hmm. Then had a nerve to put it on 4 minutes. So they had to go 4 minutes of stankness.
2: Objection, Your Honor, that's hearsay.
3: Well, let's stick to the facts.
5: Because that's the only, because that's what you, it's, well, it was 4 minutes. Because you go, doop, that's 30 minutes, 30 seconds. He hit it, yeah,
3: okay,
5: 4 minutes.
3: Okay, sustained.
5: Yeah. So, what I'm saying is, man, you know, we didn't come to work to go to the seafood aisle at Kroger. We came to work to work. I have nothing. I'm not sure why this man would pull a gun for some fish, man. It's just food, man. It was just, I understand the anger, but he didn't have to be pulling no gun. God, dog.
3: Okay, all right. We're going to have to strike that from the record because we don't know whose side you're on.
5: I just couldn't understand. Why would you do that? A whole gun.
2: Right.
3: I feel like he needs to hire new counsel because you didn't really.
5: He was about to shoot the man.
3: You didn't say much of anything to help your client at all.
5: No.
3: So
5: when I read it, Your Honor, I just like, why would he do that?
3: Okay, order in the court. We're going to go with Attorney Kyle Santillan, okay? Aggravated assault, 366 days. All the gang members will surround him. Put cases on all you.
5: And I've had stinking fish smell, but you don't mean you eat it.
3: Okay.
2: Thank you, Your Honor.
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0: 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Jasmine.
1: Yes.
0: How are you?
1: I'm good. How are you?
2: I'm looking for Aladdin.
0: I mean, we trying to see if you trying to win $1,000. 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
3: That's the type of call I like, right?
2: We trying to show you a whole new world. 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A big man, Zach.
0: All right. Well, look, Jazz, we're going to come right back, okay? 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
2: Let's go, Jazz.
1: Yeah, I've been waiting for my daddy.
0: This is it.
2: I know that's right.
0: All right, we right back with it.
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8: 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It's a wreck-free drive through the Triangle in Raleigh, Durham, Chapel Hill, Cary, Fuquay Varina, Lizard Lake. There's still a breakdown along I-40 westbound at Lake Wheeler Road, though. That's your ride. I'm Jack Hammer on Real Hip Hop and R&B, K97.5.
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0: Question 60 seconds.
1: All right, let's do it, baby. It's time for us to get into that $1,000 cash grab. Yeah. Jasmine is on the line, representing in Washington, D.C.
2: And all that jazz.
1: You feeling good today, right?
3: And all that
4: jazz.
1: We're going to go ahead and break it down for you, Jazz. Here we go. I got 60 seconds on the clock. All right. All you got to do is answer 10 questions in 60 seconds. For every correct answer, we'll give you $10. Get all 10 right. You win $1,000, okay?
4: Okay.
1: If you don't know an answer, you can say pass. We'll come back to that question as long as we have time. And make sure the answer you give is the one that you want, because we have to go with your first answer, because our judges, Big Med, don't play.
2: No game.
1: Okay. That being said, we want to hook you up. L'Oreal's got a free answer for you.
2: And that answer is going to be 12.
4: 12?
2: 12.
4: How you spell it?
2: A 1 and a 2.
4: I just can't what you said. How you said S-W-E-L-L?
2: 12. A 1 and a 2.
4: A 12.
3: Oh, 12. What did you say? What do you think she's saying?
2: I'm like, who's doing the cash grab here? I got to spell 12?

0: Be quiet.
1: What's the name for?
2: All right, here we go. Which animal is known as the king of the jungle?
1: Lion.
2: In basketball, how many points is a free throw worth?
1: Three.
2: What direction does the sun rise from?
1: Oh, God. Uh-huh.
2: Which instrument has 88 keys?
1: A piano. I don't know.
2: What is 250 plus 175?
1: 200. Oh, my goodness.
2: Come on, Al.
1: 344.
2: Time.
3: No, I'm not going to lie. That's messed up.
1: I don't
3: know where you got
1: that. I said
3: 435. I'm not gonna lie, that whatever that recording thing she was on a roll before that.
2: She was on a roll.
3: She was
2: and
3: on a roll.
2: That's my train of thought, right?
3: Yeah, she was a bacon, egg, and cheese on a roll. Okay.
4: Well, who you were recording?
3: I don't. Yeah, you being sneaky over there.
1: I had called somebody and I didn't hang up. I'm sorry.
3: Oh, you tried to phone a friend.
4: Oh, see?
3: Oh, he caught you cheating.
4: Yep. Operator told on you.
2: All right, let's see what she got right or wrong.
3: It's okay. Cheating is allowed here on the corner.
1: I thought so.
3: Okay, so in basketball, how many points is a free throw worth? Shaq can't throw these and you didn't notice. One.
1: Oh, okay.
2: Yeah.
3: That's when they go to the line, when they're fouled or something, and they shoot the free throws.
1: I know. My man will be so mad with me about it.
3: Yeah, I'm like, right. Did you say 20?
2: Right.
3: Oh, I thought she said 20.
2: She said three.
3: All right. Thank God. As long as it wasn't 20.
2: This was a free throw, not a three-pointer.
3: Right. Yeah, okay. And then the math problem.
2: Right.
3: What is 250 plus 175? We were looking for 425. You got a four in there, but it was at the end.
2: Yeah, I didn't know what she was. You took a long time to add that up.
1: That is.
3: She was waiting for the answer machine.
1: It was
3: answer.
1: The nerve.
2: Yeah, facts.
3: It gets
2: facts.
3: A little nerve-wracking. Facts. Okay, so, I mean, everything else you got right, though. You only got two wrong. That's 1, 2, 3, 4, 5, 6, 7. $70
2: that
3: is not
2: bad.
3: Bad
2: that
3: at
2: ain't
3: all.
2: Bad.
1: Money.
2: Yeah, and you were a fun guest today too.
3: You
2: so
3: were.
2: Fun.
3: You're reception.
1: Can you shout out to my son? We would listen to y'all every morning. Shout out to my son Amir.
3: Amir.
2: All right, thank you, man. We appreciate you. Thanks for playing. Hold on the line, okay?
1: Okay.
2: For everybody else that wants to get down with the cash grab, you know what to do. Text the word cash to 71007.
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0: 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All right, Mono Hustle in the building, man. L'Oreal, Kyle Santillan, Alton Walker, and the Lowdown's coming up next.
1: And it's all about that coconut water, okay? But you'll never believe, and you'll never believe what nut is standing behind it. Boom, boom. Okay, we'll talk about that. Plus, when they say take a bite out of crime, I don't think they meant like this. I'll tell you what football player is about to do some time for a weird ass crime. Coming up next in the Lowdown.
0: All of them details coming up in 10 minutes. Don't move.
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9: Traffic is brought to you by Taco Bell. Two new wrecks in the way. One with injuries on 440 westbound on the ramp at Six Forks Road, exit 8. And a hit and run on Falls of Neuse Road, north of Old Wake Forest Road at Bland Road. That's your ride. I'm Jack Hammer on Real Hip Hop and R&B, K97.5.
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1: Uh-huh. I got something for you. Look. Week and a half, I'ma be in that course. Like I'm working on an album and a mixtape at the same time.

0: Yeah, you got that low down.
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2: Well, when you lose your last Super Bowl to my Philadelphia Eagles, I guess you got to go sell something else.
3: Okay, that was too long of an answer.
4: Dover!
3: And we'll get to that in a second. First, let's talk about this. This is crazy, y'all. So Nick Renner, remember, he is the kid, well, not kid, the 32-year-old man that murdered, allegedly, his parents and his father, was that big Hollywood producer, Rob Reiner. But it looks like, okay, he is on trial. Now, he has to pay his lawyers, and in a desperate plea, he is asking that his inheritance fund be released to him.
2: While he's on trial?
3: How...
2: Right.
3: Dare you, the audacity.
2: Right.
3: Well, they said it was mental illness that caused him to allegedly murder his parents. It was apparently a stabbing. Man, but he's like, I can't afford to pay for this without my inheritance. So imagine.
2: The person that you killed gave you.
3: The two people.
2: Mm-hmm.
3: Yeah, that you allegedly killed. But either way, it looks like he is pleading not guilty to two counts of first-degree murder. I don't think he should be able to get that money at all.
2: No, of course not.
5: Not of course not.
3: Yeah, but I don't think, I don't know. I don't think there's, like, any kind of loopholes. Because if he's putting in a motion for it, obviously he could do so.
2: Yeah, I mean, I don't know what the laws are, but I know he shouldn't get it.
5: Yeah.
3: Well, I'll tell you some things you shouldn't do. They say, keep things out of your mouth, right?
2: Mm-hmm.
3: Put it in your mouth is exactly what this man did. The linebacker from the Broncos, he goes by the name of Jonathan Cooper. Looks like him and his girlfriend Jay got into an altercation. He was arrested behind the whole ordeal and released on a $1,000 bond, but you'll never believe why he was arrested.
2: Why?
3: Now, he did get physical with his girlfriend, but this was because she decided to grab his phone and go through it. He was so angry that he couldn't get the phone back that he chose to grab her phone and eat it.
5: That's right.
3: Now, I saw this story on social media. I thought it was fake. We've done tons of research, and it's not fake. He did, in fact, eat her phone. How the hell do you eat a phone? This man's a monster.
2: That is so stupid.
5: He's a big boy. Boy hungry.
2: He was hungry.
5: He was hangry.
3: Nah, this
5: you remember when Cardi B was hangry, what she was doing outside.
3: Okay, she was yelling. She didn't eat a smartphone.
2: Right.
3: Like, wouldn't you shock yourself or something?
2: I don't know how that worked, but that's so dumb. Like, what did you gain from eating her phone?
3: How did he eat the phone? I don't get it.
2: Yeah.
3: Okay, either way.
2: Stupid.
5: He stopped her from going through his phone, though.
3: What you call it? CTE for sure.
2: Yeah. Gotta be CTE.
3: All right. Now, it looks like, speaking of football players, Tom Brady has a brand new business venture, and some people are here for it.
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7: 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It's actually really good.
6: Oh, what's it called?
3: Good Nut.
2: Yikes.
3: Available in stores now, specifically GoPuff. 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Good Nut is coconut water, organic coconut water, brought to you by Tom Brady. You can get it in original, sparkling, or even chocolate, which I've never seen before.
2: Oh, my God.
3: Good Nut. Are you drinking some Good Nut?
2: Absolutely not.
5: No.
2: I don't even package it that way. That's crazy.
3: I think this is hilarious. It's like genius.
5: I think it's
3: genius marketing. Do you think it's too far, too racy? Because what if kids are like, I want Good Nut?
2: I don't know. It's good. Absolutely not.
3: It's good for you. It's organic coconut water.
5: Good Nut is good for, definitely good for me.
2: For you.
3: I love a good nut.
2: You know what?
3: Especially the original one.
2: Let me know when y'all done.
3: What? I'm L'Oreal. That's the lowdown. You can follow me at Star L'Oreal. L-O-R-E-L or Morning Hustle Show. Hand me some Good Nut.
2: Stick around, man. When we come back, is it weird for you to do things by yourself?
3: Guzzle that Good Nut.
2: Like go to the movies, go to the restaurants, etc. We'll talk about it.
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1: 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All right, Morning Hustle's here. L'Oreal, Kyle Santillan, Alton Walker, and yes, we're going to debate. You know, some people think it's weird for you to go outside and do regular activities by yourself. But I say no. You have every right to.
2: Well, I mean, like, go to the park on a swing is kind of weird.
1: No, it ain't. Doing activities by yourself is awesome. You know what? It's absolutely fine. We'll talk about it when
2: no,
1: we come back.
2: No, it's not.
1: Yeah. All right.
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7: Traffic is brought to you by Taco Bell. Two new wrecks in the way, one with injuries on 440 westbound on the ramp at Six Forks Road, exit 8, and a hit and run on Falls of Neuse Road north of Old Wake Forest Road at Bland Road. That's your ride. I'm Jack Hammer on Real Hip Hop and R&B, K97.5.
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2: All right, L'Oreal, Kyle Santilli, and Alton Walker. Morning Hustle Show here. And let's go ahead and put this debate to bed before it even starts. It's absolutely nothing wrong with going out and doing activities by your damn self.
1: And obviously there is something clearly wrong with that.
2: I don't know why. You should be able to enjoy activities. Like if I want to go sit down at a restaurant and have a nice little dinner and at the table, not at the bar.
1: No, not at the table.
2: At the table by myself.
1: At the bar.
2: I got my main plate here. I got my sides over here. I'm just eating. I'm chilling. I'm reflecting in my thoughts. Going to the movies.
1: No, okay, going to the movies is outrageous.
2: If I want to see the movie, it's all about the movie. Why can't I go to the movies by
1: myself?
2: That's
1: so creepy. You can't even doze off either. Because me, I doze off in the movie. Yeah. Like, who's going to protect you if somebody come in there and start stabbing
2: you? What are you talking about?
3: As a man, I'm not going to the movie by myself.
2: Why not? Tell me why.
3: Because it's not manly. It's not manly to go to the movies by yourself. It's not manly to go to the restaurant and sit at a table. You need to sit at the bar. If you
1: but
3: go
1: I don't
3: by
1: know
3: yourself.
1: What being a man has to do with anything. I mean, Jeezy did say that men should be able to take themselves out on dates.
3: As a man, you shouldn't say stuff like that.
2: I don't agree with that.
3: But you did it.
2: No, I didn't.
3: You took yourself to the movies. That's a
2: no,
3: date.
2: No, I went to see a movie.
3: On a date by yourself.
2: No, it's not
3: you
2: a
3: just
2: date.
3: Can't say it. You
2: it's
3: don't want to say
2: date.
3: It. But it is what it
1: I'm
3: is.
1: I'm sorry. Going to the movies by yourself is super creepy. It reminds me of just like a pervert. Like in
2: that's
1: the back of a
2: crazy
1: theater.
2: That
1: with
2: y'all feel that
1: a
2: way.
1: Jacket over their lap. But like going to the bar, I feel like by yourself makes sense because that's a social
3: to a
1: place.
3: Bar, but you got to be at the bar.
1: But like a concert is
3: you
1: weird.
3: You can't go by yourself.
2: Go to a concert by
1: who
2: yourself.
1: You, sing
3: you can't
1: with?
3: Go by yourself.
2: You know what? I'm surprised that you say this, L'Oreal, because you will travel by yourself.
3: But she meet people.
1: I do travel by myself.
2: So what's wrong with
1: it? Because I hate people.
3: But she meet people there.
2: Like, no, but I'm saying if you can get on a trip and travel halfway around the world by yourself, why can't I go downtown to a movie theater by myself?
1: Have you ever had to share a hotel room with somebody that won't shut the hell up?
2: I get it. And that's how you don't want nobody talking over your food. I'm having this meal by myself.
1: At the bar.
3: At the bar.
1: No, at the getting
3: table.
1: A table,
3: get
1: you
3: a
1: look
3: table
1: so
3: straight.
1: Lonely and sad.
2: Wow.
1: Whenever I see somebody and I'm like, what, a friend, I'll be like, should we send him a shot?
3: And I do comedy shows, and when I see a dude by himself at a comedy club, I'd be on stage like, what is wrong with you, bro?
2: What if he was just an Alton Walker fan?
3: No.
1: But you know what's worse
2: that's
1: about
2: crazy.
1: This? Kyle has a whole family, and he's going to dinner by himself.
2: Well, I mean,
1: Shonda!
2: Well, I mean, we talk about this all the time. Like, with me being at work, I'm in a separate city from my family. So I do most things by myself.
1: But a lot of men do that. They try to sneak off without their family and go eat alone.
2: That's true, too.
1: You try to bring home a pizza.
3: Try to save some money.
2: Yeah, I'll bring y'all home some McDonald's, but I already had a lobster.
1: Y'all ain't right. You better bring home Ruth Chris to everybody.
3: I bring my whole family. I got $1,000 bill. Go by myself. It's $10. It's expensive.
1: Now you see how loner Elton done became all of a sudden.
2: All right. So what do you think, hustlers? Is it weird to do certain things by yourself, like going to the movies, going to a restaurant, going to concerts, or anything else that you can think of?
1: Who's going to hold the camera while you're at the concert? Somebody got to see you singing.
2: Nah, that's crazy. 866-HUSTLE-8.
1: What about a basketball game?
2: 487-8538. Hit us up.
1: That's weird.
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1: Hey, good morning.
0: How you feeling?
1: Doing good.
0: Okay. They said we need somebody from Oklahoma to win this damn money today. You said yeah. I got it, huh?
1: Yeah, I'm
0: going to
1: try.
0: Okay. All right. When we come back, Robbie's on the line representing OKC. We got her up next on that $1,000 cash grab.
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4: 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Several wrecks are still in the way, one with injuries, 440 westbound at Six Forks Road, exit 8. Rock Quarry Road, south of Battle Bridge Road, that's a hit and run. And Highway 70, west of I-40. That's your ride. I'm Jack Hammer on Real Hip Hop and R&B, K97.5.
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3: Time for that $1,000 cash grab. We got Robbie on the line.
4: Robbie!
5: Oklahoma.
3: What's happening, babe?
6: Doing good.
3: Okay.
4: All right. All she's nervous.
3: She's a little nervous.
4: I can hear
6: it. Okay. A little bit.
4: Yeah, nervous. If you're nervous, you're not going to win.
3: Don't say that. You can overcome and you could be a winner today, okay?
6: Yeah, I already know.
7: This one's good. You good.
3: All right, let me give you the rules really quickly. You got 60 seconds to answer 10 questions for every correct answer. We'll give you $10. Get all 10 right, you win $1,000. If you don't know the answer, you can say pass. We'll come back to that question as long as we have time left. And make sure the answer you give is the one that you want, because we have to go with your first response in every single last one of our judges, Big Med. Don't play about that, okay?
6: All right.
3: All right, that being said, we want to hook you up. L'Oreal's got a free answer for you.
7: And that answer is a flock, no waka.
6: All right.
3: You got that?
6: Yep.
3: I got 60 seconds on the clock. When you're ready, say, I'm ready, Kyle.
6: All right, ready.
3: All right, clock begins at 3. That ain't what I said.
4: She ain't going to win because she didn't say your name.
3: Yeah, I said, when you're ready, say, I'm ready, Kyle.
7: She refused.
6: All right, I'm ready, Kyle.
3: All right, clock begins at 3.
7: I want to say your
3: 2,
7: name.
3: 1, here we go. What is 9 times 6?
6: Big 4.
3: Spell the word because.

0: Michael, is it an elephant, a giraffe, or a camel?
1: Giraffe.
0: What do you call a large group of birds that are flying together?
1: Flock.
2: Damn.
3: You finna
2: be so
3: wow.
2: upset. Wow. Ooh, I don't even want to tell her, yo.
3: Oh, wow. Man.
2: Do I have to?
3: You gotta tell her.
0: You gotta tell her.
2: Girl, you would have won $1,000, but your math was off. Oh. And this question, I don't feel like this question was even that hard. You just, and I'm talking about Matt was already celebrating for you thinking you won $1,000.
3: Yep. Wow.
2: But unfortunately, you didn't know what 45 minus 15 is because you said 20.
0: Yes.
2: But the answer is actually 30.
3: Hey.
1: Oh my God!
3: Hey,
2: everything
3: damn.
2: Else you got right.
3: Hey, she should get extra credit for sequence. So the sequence. I don't know how you said it.
2: Well, we were looking
3: right?
2: for rhinestone, but we took sequence.
3: You must be a Michael Jackson fan for real to say sequence. I would have never said sequence.
2: Well, I know she's not a mathematics fan. Okay, sorry, sister.
3: You was close.
2: But $90 is what you're walking away with. Oh my God!
0: Oh my God!
2: I know you're mad,
0: Robbie. Do you have anything to say about your performance today?
1: Yeah, I just woke up.
0: You're not supposed to give excuses.
3: Robbie got robbed.
1: Fresh out of sleep.
0: All right. Well, I'll tell you what, Robbie, you did get 9 out of 10, so congratulations on your $90, okay?
1: All right, thank you.
0: You did good, but you just didn't get all the money. For everybody else listening that wants to get down, you feel like you could get all 10 right, you know what to do. Text the word cash to 71007. You could be up next on that $1,000 cash.
2: Wow.
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0: 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All right, Morning Hustle in the building. L'Oreal, Kyle Santillan, Alton Walker, and we're getting ready for the lowdown coming up next. Lo, what you got?
1: Well, yesterday carried a lot of dark energy, and we're going to talk all about it, okay? There was something that went down yesterday that has the community uniting, but it's really for the wrong reasons. We'll talk all about it coming up in the lowdown.
0: Stick around. Details in 10 minutes. Don't move.
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6: 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There's still what's left of a wreck in the way on 40 West at Rock Quarry Road, exit 300, and a road hazard on Raleigh Boulevard at New Bern Avenue. 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

0: Yeah, you got that low
1: down. On the Morning Hustle.
2: Yep, dark energy, but the community is coming together. Let's talk about it.
3: And we will talk about the outrage that's going on in our community right now. But first, I do want to mention that tonight is game 4 of the finals, okay? And Donald Trump will not be there, so the Knicks will win.
1: Go back, Donald.
3: They definitely are going to win. Game 4 is going down, and it looks like 8:30. Okay, be there or be square. Cardi B says that the energy is going to be different because when Donald Trump was there, this happened.
4: It felt kind of dark. It felt like the, you know what, how it felt like in there? It felt like the principal was there and everybody had to be like on their best behaviors and like that. I mean, you can't stop the president from going to a game. But it did feel a little dark in there, but it's okay.
3: I wish we could stop him from going to the game because it's all his fault. But I will say this, everything will proceed as normal. So NYC is going to act a fool. Yes, you can go and watch the game outside of Madison Square Garden. Bring your handcuffs, police, because it's going down. Now, I do want to talk about something more serious and keeping it on Cardi B. She called the sentencing disgusting and saying that it's not justice, and that is the sentencing of Carmelo Anthony, the 19-year-old that was found guilty yesterday of stabbing Austin Metcalf and murder, first-degree murder is what they actually called it. Now, some people were weighing their opinions on social media. One of those people that actually agreed with the ruling was Azalea Banks. A lot of people were upset with her, which they often are. She said he's guilty, he's completely guilty, but a lot of people felt otherwise, you know. So let's break down a little bit about what we do know. Now, the judge in the case apparently is set to retire within the next year, but did not want any cameras in the courthouse. That's why we don't have any real thing to go back on other than what they are saying as far as the DA who spoke out yesterday after the ruling and stood alongside the Metcalf family.
5: Today, justice was served. A year ago when this senseless murder unfolded, I said that it had struck a deep nerve in Collin County and far beyond. And today, the process delivered accountability. And we are grateful that the good citizens of Collin County had an opportunity to weigh in on this case.
3: Now, there was rumors that the parents of the Metcalf twins were actually friends with the DA and the judge. There's no valid proof behind that. They're saying that photo may not have been the judge or the DA. Of course, all of a sudden, the family obviously does want to appeal. A 35-year sentence is crazy.
6: An all white jury convicted him in 2 to 3 hours. We know that they did not prove their case, but we know that the Next Generation Action Network put the first $10,000 towards an appellate attorney, and we will fight Collin County like hell.
3: Now, that's an organization that is behind the family, and the family also, they walked out of the courthouse. They said Carmelo Anthony bawled. He was crying when he was sentenced. And listen to the family.
7: Justice for Carmelo!
3: 19 years old, they charged him with first degree murder when apparently he was defending himself. The jury clearly had no remorse. They sentenced him within 2 to 3 hours with that 35 years. And they could have charged him with manslaughter. That was also on the table. Murder means you went with the intent to kill somebody. Manslaughter is maybe you wasn't thinking, it was a little reckless movement and something happened. That sounds more like the case, especially if you're defending yourself. Carmelo Anthony was invited underneath the tent. They kicked him out and jumped him. He defended himself. What is he doing 35 years in jail for a 19-year-old kid? This is a young boy. I don't understand what is going on, but we cannot just let this happen. We have to stand together, and it shouldn't be at the last moment. It should have been, we should have been had his back before this, because we knew that this was going to happen. And shame on me for having even a little bit of hope in the justice system yesterday. I'm like, this is a clear case. Yes, it is. And look, he's still going to jail for the rest of his life. I'm L'Oreal. That's the lowdown. This is heartbreaking, okay? You can follow me at Starring L'Oreal, L-O-R-E-L, or I'm on a hustle show.
2: We'll get into a little bit more on this case later on in the show. 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Is it okay to go out and do things by yourself? We'll get to that in just a few. Don't move.
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2: All right, man, let's keep it real. 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
3: weird,
2: maybe even going to a show or a concert? I say no. These two say it's weird.
1: Okay, I'm going to speak for myself. And I said that some of those things are weird. Sitting at the bar, that's normal, bar for one, you know. Yeah. But going to one of those conventions dressed up as a character and you're by yourself, you need somebody to look stupid with you.
2: Yeah. All right, when we come back, we're taking your phone calls to see how you feel about it.
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9: 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There was a new wreck and carry on 40 West before Highway 1 exit 293 at Jones Franklin Road. And a road hazard still delaying traffic on Raleigh Boulevard at New Bern Avenue. That's your ride. I'm Jack Hammer on Real Hip Hop and R&B, K97.5.
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0: Mm-hmm. All right, you know what else is free?
1: I was a robot.
0: Doing things by yourself sometimes, because when you bring other people, it gets expensive. Is it weird to do certain things by yourself? And some of the examples that we're presenting today is like going to the movies by yourself.
1: Weird.
0: Going to eat at a restaurant by yourself.
1: Normal.
0: Not sitting at the bar.
1: Weird.
0: But sitting at a table.
1: Weird.
0: You know what I'm saying? Or going to a show by yourself.
1: Weird.
0: I say no.
2: How many seats are at that table at that restaurant? Kyle.
0: I mean, it could be a table for two.
2: There ain't no table for two. They don't never have table for two. They always
1: they
2: got a table
1: do.
2: For fours.
1: They do still have
2: four,
1: tables for
2: two. Four
0: they don't
2: none.
0: Have tables for two.
1: No, but it's specifically for two.
2: Right.
1: Yeah, the only way I'm sitting at a table for two is if there's no bar.
2: Uh-huh.
1: Or if the bar's small. You know them bars where it's short and you can't fit a plate for real?
2: And then people gonna look at you crazy because they think your date stood you up.
1: That's right.
2: I refuse.
1: They be walking by you just giving you a sad smile.
0: Y'all sound crazy. I went to a place the other day for lunch. Got me a little Thai food. I sat right at that table by myself and ate my food.
1: You was like tired and lonely. Right?
0: All right, Hustlers, what do y'all say? 866-HUSTLE.
1: Gotta call Elton.
0: 866-487-8538. Good morning. Who is this? Where you calling from?
3: Good morning. This is Daya calling from Columbus. How y'all doing?
0: What up, babe? How you feeling?
3: I'm good. So I'm listening to y'all talking about this weird to go somewhere by yourself. Why is it weird?
0: Right. Exactly.
3: I want to be outside. I want to go to concerts. I want to go to movies. I want to go out to eat. I'm going.
0: Exactly.
1: I mean, but like, who you going to talk to about it?
2: That's what I'm saying. That's the weird
3: part. Talk to yourself.
2: That's even weirder.
3: I talk to anybody. It could be whoever sitting next to me at the movies. Like, girl, did you see that?
0: Come on, Dad. Talk to him, man. What's your thoughts on this going out by yourself thing?
4: I am 100% okay going out by myself,
0: that's
4: no matter
0: right.
4: where it's at.
1: You know your girl and, ain't with
4: but
1: that.
4: But, Kyle, I think it's because we have multiple children. So when we get a second of peace and quiet, we want to take advantage of it.
0: Maybe.
4: So my daughter will ask 1,000 questions at the movies, and I'm like, shorty, we both seen it for the first time. So if I can go by myself, I'll take that chance.
1: I hate when people ask me questions about a movie we both watching for the first damn time.
4: I'm like, baby, I don't know. Here. I have no idea what's going on.
0: That sounds about right to me. I think you said nothing wrong.
1: Y'all are crazy. The only time I'm watching a movie by myself is when I'm home.
2: Right.
1: Right?
0: What if you really wanted to go to see Michael in the movies? And nobody was available. You wouldn't just go to see the movie by yourself?
1: Absolutely not.
0: Wow, y'all crazy.
2: And if I go, I'm going to meet somebody outside and act like we all together.
1: You silly. I actually want to go see Scary Movie right now, and I have no friends to go.
0: So
1: Jeremiah,
0: go
1: do you
0: want
1: to go with me, our digital producer? He said no, see? I guess I got to go by myself.
2: Why are you looking at you?
0: 866-HUSTLE.
1: He said he's chewing an apple. He just played me.
0: 487-8538. What do you say? Are you willing to go to these places by yourself? Let's talk about it.
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2: All right, listen, we're here talking about whether or not it's okay for you to do certain things by yourself. A lot of people feel like they need company to go out. And I'm like, nah, man, if you're going out to enjoy a thing, you can go by yourself. What do you say? 866-HUSTLE-8, 866-487-8538. Who is this? Where are you calling from?
3: This is Mickey calling from Pompano Beach, exit 36.
2: Yes, yes, ma'am. Give us the exit. Okay. What you think about going out by yourself?
3: I think it's a good thing. I do it all the time because sometimes we have to learn to deactivate. That's why you see a lot of Jews walk on Sunday, on Saturday. They don't use no cell phones. They don't watch television. You have to deactivate from the world sometimes.
4: Are you Jewish?
3: Yep. I do it all the time.
4: You're Jewish?
3: Yep. So learn how to deactivate so you can regroup when you go back with your family and friends. Your attitude is different. Your posture is different. Uh-huh. Everything is different.
2: Exactly, man. See, I think there's a lot of people out there that understand, man. If you're comfortable with yourself, you can go anywhere by yourself.
4: Yeah, shopping is the only thing I'm down to do by myself other than sit at a bar. Because, like, I used to go shopping and like with like one of my homegirls, and she the type to hawk over you. And it's like, how I'm looking at something and you looking at me looking at something. Go look at something yourself.
2: I agree. Go by yourself with that because I ain't trying to tag along and be in the store all day.
4: See, I don't, unless you got the credit card. You can come.
2: 866-HUSTLE-8, 866-487-8538. Man, what do y'all say about going to certain places by yourself?
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13: 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As traffic thins out after a busy morning drive, there is a new wreck. Falls of Noose Road at Old Falls of Noose Road. So far, no reports of injuries. That's your ride. I'm Jack Hammer on Real Hip Hop and R&B, K97.5.
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0: Today we're asking a question: why are people so insecure that they won't go to places by themselves?
1: I don't think that's the question. I'm pretty sure it's not.
0: All right, I did put a little spice on it.
1: Sure did.
0: But we're asking you, is it okay to go to certain places by yourself, like the movies, the restaurants, the shows, and things of that nature? All right, Hustlers, what do you say about it? 866-HUSTLE-8, 866-487-8538. Yo, Eugene's on the line. What's your thoughts, bro?
2: Man, I'm going with Kyle on this one.
1: Oh, God, who's Kyle?
2: Yes. Hey, listen. When you came in the world, who you come with if you don't have a twin? You came by yourself.
1: No,
2: right?
1: I came with the placenta.
2: You always got to recap. Listen, when you came by yourself, you could go anywhere by yourself. You enjoy your own company, man. It's a peace and quiet. Give you a good time, man, to just reflect on some things by yourself. You got the kids, you bugging, you want stuff. Right. You know, it's not cheaper to go by yourself, too.
1: I don't have nothing wrong with going
3: to certain
1: places by myself. The bar, that makes sense. It's one seat for a reason. Yeah. You know, but the movie theater is a row. And even, hold on. Hold on. You ain't let me finish, though, with the movie. Because when you go to certain movie theaters, the chairs come in pairs. Okay? So it's weird. Now you got to sit in a pair with a stranger.
3: You rubbing elbows with somebody you don't even know.
0: They do that so you can meet somebody there.
2: You ain't got to sit beside nobody. You can sit beside by yourself because you're going by yourself.
1: You can't do that. It's limited seats.
2: L'Oreal, cut it out, L'Oreal. Y'all get Kyle a break on this one, man.
0: That's
2: you cool
0: right.
2: out.
0: That's right.
2: Y'all be cool, man.
1: Kyle's
2: right?
1: abandoning his family so he can go to the movies.
0: Good morning. Who's this? Where you calling?
4: Yo. Hey, man. It's Terrence from Atlanta.
0: Come on, T. Talk to him, T.
4: Hey, man. Hey, look. That's great. Look, I can be on both sides of it. It's like, if you're a weird person, I consider going out by yourself like that weird. But I done been in situations where I took myself out of fake houses and sat down and ate before. So I think if you're a weird person, it make you weird. But going out and just doing certain things at the spur of the moment, I don't consider that, you know, not now.
1: What you want a steakhouse though? Because who the hell want to pay for other people to eat steak? I only want to eat good. You know what
4: right.
1: I mean?
4: I like seafood, so you know.
1: But a concert? But a concert. Who you going to two-step with?
4: No, I agree with you on the concert thing. And if I go to the bar, I'm not going to sit at the table. I'm going to ask you to sit at the bar.
3: There we go.
1: Come on, bro.
0: Hold on, really.
3: That's the only manly thing to do.
0: L'Oreal loves Stevie Wonder.
1: Love.
0: Let's say you knew this was Stevie Wonder's last concert on Earth. You had an opportunity to go. You got one ticket. Can't nobody go with you. You not going to go.
1: Who's going to give me one ticket?
0: I'm just saying.
3: And if they do give me one ticket, go be backstage, I do that. But I ain't sitting in the audience.
1: Well, hopefully the security is like Stevie and they can't see, so I'll sneak somebody else in.
0: Oh, my God.
1: Elton, you want to go?
3: Right. Man, that's selfish to give you one ticket.
1: That's just crazy. You don't want me to have no fun if you give me one ticket.
0: But the point is, you going to go by yourself.
4: Because I know what he's saying. You going to that concert, though. You going to hit that concert.
1: If I got one ticket, that's because I got one backstage pass, and that means I know somebody back there.
0: Nope.
3: Right. I met somebody.
1: I know Stevie Wonder, actually.
4: Now, if I see you at a carnival or something by yourself, I'm
1: That's what I'm saying. Who you gonna get on the ride with? That's crazy.
0: I mean, maybe you have a point with the roller coasters, but other than that, everything else is cool.
1: You screaming, looking around for somebody else to join you.
0: All right, what do y'all say, man? If you didn't get through on the phone lines, you know what to do. Shoot us a voice note on that Morning Hustle app. We're gonna switch gears and get ready for the lowdown when we come back. L'Oreal, what you got?
1: Well, it looks like Jay-Z has a lot more in store for us, and I'll tell you exactly what that is. Plus, Chris Brown might have to get another woman locked up outside.

0: 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Morning Hustle is here, L'Oreal, Kyle Santilli, and Alton Walker, and when we come back, it will be time for the lowdown. Up next, what we got?
1: Well, it looks like baby mama drama is in full effect. Jay-Z is pulling out more stops, and Lunel is calling out Kevin Hart. We'll talk all about it coming up in the lowdown.
0: That's 10 minutes away. Don't move.
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17: Yeah, you got the
18: lowdown.
19: On the morning hustle.
1: Well, here we are once again. Vasectomy, because Breezy got baby mama drama.
7: He sure does, and we will get to that baby mama drama in just a second, plus what Nick Cannon's baby mama did. But anyway, Jay-Z is expanding his 30th anniversary celebration, and he is taking his talents to L.A., and N-Words will be in Paris. I know that's
1: nice.
7: Right.
1: Nice.
7: This N-word will be in Paris. I'm pulling up. I'm trying to go to every stop, man. After seeing Jay-Z perform at the Roots Picnic, which I've been to pretty much every performance he's had throughout all his concert tours, he did phenomenal, and I can't wait to see what he's going to do at Yankee Stadium and beyond. So September 10th, he will be in Paris. The 23rd of October, he will be in L.A. And, of course, a lot of people are saying he will be performing at the Super Bowl. They haven't made an announcement on who that'll be. We had that discussion. Some people think it's going to be Taylor Swift, who we know is getting married in Madison Square Garden. That's not romantic. That's going to make me think.
16: You said it ain't romantic.
7: Because it's giving. That's going to be a real PR. I told y'all that relationship gave PR to me from the beginning. So they make a lot of money together. So anyway, let's get back to Jay-Z. They also said the Fanatic Fest is coming back, and he will be doing the 40-40 for the third year in a row, July 16th to the 19th. That's always quite a time. Okay, now Lunel is saying that it was cheap disses being thrown around when it came to Kevin Hart's roast. Now, it looks like this thing is not dying down. And to be honest with you, I truly love her perspective. She spoke to Carlos King and said she actually turned down the Kevin Hart roast.
17: I don't think I would have went if I was even in town. I just don't do them. I don't get off on that.
18: What do you think about Kevin Hart's response?
17: I think he's being who he is.
18: Who is he?
17: That's the question. Are you surprised?
7: I'm not going to lie. When I watch this interview, I'm like, I'll see why Albie Shore likes her. What?
16: I mean,
7: Lunel is quite a woman.
16: Lunel, man, I do it.
7: See?
1: No, you wouldn't.
16: I would, man. Lunel, like, she'll do something to me, but she'll have me, like, in the fetal position.
7: She's dope, you know, and I really like how she called him out, and she was like, y'all was mad about George Floyd. I was mad that they even was able to say the word lynch. She was like, it's not funny, lynching from a bonza. How's that funny? And I'm like, go Lunel! But we did think that was funny, as in Alton Walker.
16: Don't turn that camera over.
7: Alton Walker thought that was a funny joke.
16: No, I did not. That was a horrible joke, man.
7: I'm sad that I said we, like I took your side. No, you stand in solidarity by yourself on that one. And that's what some of these men are going to be doing, okay? Because Brittany Bell, this is Nick Cannon's baby mama of three of his children. This, I got a kick out of this. Looks like she just recently graduated. She earned her Doctor of Psychology. And guess what her dissertation was?
1: What?
7: Black fathering and the experiences of the adult child with multiple siblings from different women.
1: That's sure, a long sentence. Say that again.
7: I'm sure she knew a whole lot about that, okay? Okay, black fathering and the experiences of the adult child with multiple siblings from different women. And she dedicated her achievements to her children. She said, you are my reason, my grounding force, and my greatest source of strength. I'm sorry for choosing such a horrible father. She didn't put that part. She didn't put that part. But you know who does feel like someone is being horrible right now? Diamond Brown. And this is one of Chris Brown's baby moms. The two of them are going at it. And apparently, it is turning out to be a nasty custody case.
16: Sad, man.
7: Now, she said that she's only throwing stones back because stones have been thrown at her, but she would never take aim first. Well, I'll tell you this much. She's posting text messages from Chris Brown where she's basically telling him, we haven't been together for years. Let's just focus on our child. And he's like, you know, I still want you every time I see you. You know, you can get it whenever you want. And she's like, look, the child, okay? She's trying to go back to that. And he is just basically, you know, I guess in her mind, she said he's being controlling.
16: Just don't bring the kids in it. That's all I'm saying. The kids don't deserve to be a part of none of that. Y'all can have that drama, but the kids shouldn't have to choose.
7: Them kids. We going to this tour. Usher and Chris Brown tour. And I'm not talking about his kids. I'm talking about all these people's kids.
1: Yeet.
7: We going to be at the tour. Leave your kids at home. I don't care if he beefing with the baby mama or not. I'm in the building. I'm L'Oreal. That's the lowdown. You can follow me at Star L'Oreal, L-O-R-E-L, or Moana Hustle Show.
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2: All right, let's get into Santilli news you can use. For the past week, we've all been watching this case about Carmelo Anthony and the murder trial of him stabbing and unfortunately losing the life of Austin Metcalf. Now, we know yesterday the jury had deliberated. They sentenced him to 35 years in prison on a first-degree murder charge. Outrageous!
3: Yeah, that's crazy.
2: Outrageous. He shouldn't have been found guilty of anything more than a manslaughter charge. If it was a manslaughter charge, which the judge said they had the opportunity to hit him with, I probably wouldn't even be upset. But first degree murder means he had every intent of trying and succeeding in killing this kid. And I don't think that was ever his intent at all. Now, after the case, the DA that was pressing these charges on behalf of the family of Austin Metcalf said this.
4: Today, justice was served. A year ago, when this senseless murder unfolded, I said that it had struck a deep nerve in Collin County and far beyond. And today, the process delivered accountability.
2: No, it didn't. No, it didn't. Now, is Carmelo Anthony responsible for the death of Austin? Yes, but they went further than accountability with him, and they didn't hold two other people accountable for what went down. First and foremost, the brother Hunter, the twin of Austin that passed away, has a role in this whole situation. If Carmelo Anthony is under this tent talking to this kid, Eddie, and Hunter and Austin come up harassing him about leaving the tent, why isn't Hunter facing some accountability? He admitted to the police afterwards that he was the first one to say something to Carmelo. Shout out to Neek at Night. She's a young black woman who has been watching the trial from the inside and coming out reporting. She said this is what Hunter told the police after the killing.
5: Or some of you guys may not know, Hunter Metcalf did an interview right after this incident, and he admitted that he started talking to Carmelo, and he was like the one that started it, but Austin finished it.
2: So you see the mentality of these brothers right there. They was going to start and finish the fight. You understand? Now, this guy, Eddie, he's pissing me off too, because Eddie was the kid that was under the tent that Carmelo Anthony was talking to in the first place. Eddie and Carmelo had a history. If maybe they weren't best friends, but they were cordial. One of them was the brother of the girl he was dating, this, that, and the third. So Eddie's under the tent. Carmelo's kicking it with him. These brothers pull up, and then they start this mess. And what does Eddie do? Here's what Neek at Night had to say.
5: While all of this stuff is escalating, he pulls out his phone, and then they was like, okay, so if you didn't record the fight, I mean, not like the push or whatever, why did you pull out your phone? He said that he did that because he thought it was funny. Can you imagine? Somebody that you have been kicking it with for the last few months, y'all done went on double dates with family members, you got pictures with his grandmother, you've been building relationships with the family, y'all done went out to play basketball together, you've been in his room, y'all play guitar, and then his sentiment is when people are coming at you sideways, that is funny.
2: Imagine how Carmelo felt in that situation. The betrayal of this guy, Eddie, the pressure from these two big bullies of brothers, and now you sitting there and everybody is laughing and thinking it's a joke. Come on, man. Ain't you fearing for your safety too? And then the people that are out here like, why did he have a knife? He had a pocket knife. Do you know how many grandfathers give their 12-year-old grandsons pocket knives when they're kids? We used to walk around with those all the time. It ain't like he was walking around with this big hunting knife looking to kill somebody. He had a pocket knife. You know what I mean? And when they threaten bodily harm, he's like, oh, you know what I got? I got my pocket knife with me. I'm not going to let them do nothing to me. The whole case is ridiculous, yo, and it's out of pocket.
6: Yeah, they also said he wasn't breaking any laws by carrying that knife. He was breaking the rules of the school, but you have Kyle Rittenhouse, who walked around with an AR-15 and killed three people, and they said that he was innocent. So if this young kid is getting jumped, beat up on, and he's trying to defend himself, to say that's first-degree murder is outrageous.
3: I just know these kids, when it's a fight about to start, they pull them phones out. That's the first thing they pull out.
2: Like, the whole mentality behind this case is outrageous and stupid. And I don't know if y'all heard about this part, right? The judge at one point said to the jury, sudden passion was something that was raised, right? Sudden passion is caused by the provocation by the person that was killed. Meaning, if the person who died instigated the situation and caused the person who killed them, their temperature was rising, that would be sudden passion, and that would allow the jury to not give Carmelo Anthony more than 20 years, and they chose not to use that as well.
6: Mm-mm-mm. Yeah, this definitely isn't first-degree murder. It's crazy.
2: Not at all. That's crazy, all right? How y'all feel? You can let us know, man. We've been talking about this for the past few days. Hit me up on the gram. Follow your boy at Radio King Kyle.
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K97.5, real hip hop and R&B. It's the Royalty Big Z, not the little one on this Woman Crush Wednesday. Ladies, today is your last chance to get those Ashanti tickets. More on that later, but today's culture question: what's something you did for love that you would never do again? 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

The new one from Tone Stiz right here on K97.5. It says royalty and today's culture question. What's something you did for love that you never do again? I'll go first. I paid that man's grandma's light bill. Yeah, that was a past relationship. Let me know what's something you did for love you'd never do again. 919-848-9765. Yo, told me he been on some positive. Yeah, yeah. Lately, I just want to show up and body some. Yeah, yeah. Always been a little mathematician. Lately, this cash I'm getting got me losing count of these bags. I've been moving too fast. Hard times don't last. Remember when cops are rats talking out my boy, you ain't.

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0: 7.5. That was Chris Brown with Obvious, and I am your girl Royalty with that culture question of the day.
1: Culture.
0: What's something you did for love that you would never do again? DD from Raleigh, what you do?
2: Girl, what I would never do for love is give a man everything. My tax money, give him settlement money, buy him Jordans when I got my tax money, giving him $3,000 when I got my tax money. And he left me for another.
0: Stop playing!
2: Yep, left me for another. We were together for 9 years and she came to my house and she f***ed up his car. 9 years.
0: 9 years and you moving like that?
2: And since these days and time, it don't matter how you treat a man. You can give him your last. You can make sure. I mean, when I tell you I gave him $3,000 one time I got my taxes and I bought him Jordans and I got a Chrysler, I gave him some of that. I got a stimulus check. I gave him my stimulus. It was just like I was treating him like he was my husband, but he was just the father of my child.
0: Didi, that's crazy.
2: Yep.
0: Well, I appreciate you calling and sharing that one. We done all did some crazy stuff. Today's culture question, what's something you did for love that you would never do again? Call me 919-848-9765 or hit me on the gram at K975.
3: Victor Wembanyama is entering his villain era, which you know I'm here for. 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

0: I'm still so hurt we ain't have Dreamville this year. It's Kaden 75, your sis royalty, and we still got those tickets to go see Ashanti tomorrow. It's going down at the Martin Marietta Center. She's also bringing Sunshine Anderson, Jacquees, and Big YBA. I might be more excited to see Jacquees hit that You know what I'm talking about. 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
1: Hey, new 7.5, real hip-hop and R&B. This is Royalty Victory, not the little one, making it do what it do on this Woman Crush Wednesday. If you need some money, keep listening, because we got your chance to win some. But listen, today's hot take, having a baby is a bigger commitment than marriage. Yeah, we'll talk about it in 8 minutes.
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3: Shake that like you out of control. Mm-hmm. That thing to your throat gets sore. 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That to your legs can't stand. High freak with the word in a hand.

0: Hey, 975, your girl royalty, and make this make sense. You okay with having a whole baby with somebody, but marrying them is too much? Nah, we gotta talk about it. The Hot Take coming up at 11:30. Right now, it's the Iceman.
1: Yeah. 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

0: Hey, it's some vibe, real hip hop and R&B. 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
0: We can agree to disagree on this one, but having a baby is a bigger commitment than marriage. For the life of me, I don't understand being okay with creating a whole new life with somebody, but then saying marrying them is too much. When you have a baby, you gotta raise that child for 18 plus years, school, birthdays, doctor's appointments, graduations, and even after they turn 18, that's still y'all child. Marriage, on the other hand, if you decide it ain't gonna work out, you get a divorce and you go your separate ways. Now, both of them expensive, but one of them, you connected to that person for the rest of your life. That's why I always find it interesting when people are scared of marriage, but they not scared of having a baby. Hell, that baby the life sentence.

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2: 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Somebody tell them people Mr. Hem is here.
3: Whoa, whoa, whoa, whoa, whoa, whoa.
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I'm up, I'm him. Never chase bread, chase the vision. 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No cap, God am a witness. Success feel better, independent. 9-11 at the Valley, Adeline it. Big Master P vibe, no limit. Falling hard on another hemisphere. Somebody tell them people, Mr. Him.

0: put me in a place on the map, cause I'm him. Never chase bread, chase the vision. Make your word when you see it be the business. No cap, God am a witness. Success feel better, independent. 9-11 at the Valley Adelinic. Big Master P vibe, no limit. Falling hard on another hemisphere. Somebody tell them people Mr. Hem is here.
1: Whoa, whoa, whoa, whoa, whoa, whoa.
0: Mr. Hem is here.
1: Whoa, whoa, whoa, whoa, whoa, whoa.
2: Mr. Hem, new TI on K97.5. It says royalty, and I'm telling you, they starting to put water in this gas. I just got gas on like Monday, and I already got to get some gas when I get off work. My gas light done came on. 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All you got to do is take that music survey on hiphopenc.com. 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That 20-minute lunch break with DJ Grant is up next at noon, and it's Woman Crush Wednesday. We finna do it for the ladies.
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0: On the couch with my favorite sinner. 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

That's my man, DJ Grant, making it do what it do on this Woman Crush Wednesday. If you got a woman crush you want to shout out, you can do that. 919-848-9765. Also, it is still Big Gemini season. Somebody celebrating a birthday. Shout them out. 919-848-9765.

0: If you ain't already, go follow one of the hottest in the 919 at DJ Grant Official. 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Grant, we got a shout out.
1: Hey, Monte, call him Rollins. Don't shout my boy Jack out at 252.
0: Hey, Big 25, it's his birthday.
1: Yeah, it's his birthday, every day.
0: Happy birthday, Jack.
1: Yeah.
0: And as always, if you celebrate a birthday, happy birthday to you too. Also, got to give a big shout out to my sister. She graduated from middle school today. Big shout out to her and just all the students that's doing their thing this year. I hope y'all have a great summer. We back in just 7 minutes. Don't move. It's K97.5.
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1: And it's 5 real hip hop and R&B. Your girl Royalty Big T, not the little one, doing it for the ladies on this Woman Crush Wednesday. Now don't call me tomorrow mad because you ain't get those Ashanti tickets. I try to tell you, today is your last day. 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Coming up, we gonna check social media, see what's trending. Give me about 8 minutes. Right now, it's Ricky Rose.

0: I told you it was Woman Crush Wednesday. Can you survive your sister royalty? And Stephon Diggs is defending him walking around with a purse. And Kanye West is being accused of sexual assault. Before you judge, listen to the full story. It's on the way at 1:30 during What's Trending. Right now, that Young Miami.
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0: 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That upper room. 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With Jesus.
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3: Pop that thing. 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Ride this. Are you sit on
4: Let's
3: my
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3: Lap. 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
2: First up, Stephon Diggs was trending after clapping back at fans criticizing his pink Goyard bag. Fans was quick to notice that it looked like he was carrying a purse. Diggs responded and said, ain't no way people think he really gives a I mean, rocking a pink bag is a choice. I don't care how much it costs. Moving on to second on the list, a former America's Next Top Model contestant is accusing Kanye West of sexual assault. Jen Ann claims she auditioned to be in a music video when Ye invited her to a hotel room where he allegedly stuck his finger in her mouth and choked her. Ye's team claims the incident was solely for artistic expression. As of right now, this is all allegations. And last but certainly not least, Rick Ross is getting clowned after being spotted in the airport flying commercial. Don't let 50 Cent or Drake see that. They're going to be on his head. But in his defense, flight prices are high right now. You can read these stories and more on HipHopENC.com. I'm Royalty, a.k.a. The Real Royalty on social media, and that's what's trending on K97.5.
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2: 8 years would never come. By the time you're a teenager, you just can't wait for 21. However, do you remember when 30 years old seemed to come right after 23? And then 40 and 30 years felt like they were only a couple years apart. Wow. And at 40, statistics say that your life is half over if you are blessed. At 50, some of us start having pains in parts of our bodies that we didn't even know we had. Then here comes 60, and everybody is saying yes, ma'am, or no, sir, to you. By your 70s, you become acutely aware that life is way too short, that time moves way too fast, and there definitely are no replays and no rewinds. So relish every second of every minute of every hour you are blessed to have, because time cannot be repeated.
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0: 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Your girl Royal T, and big shout out to the Carolina Hurricanes. I ain't never seen this many black folks care about hockey in my life. Child, we don't even know what's going on. We just know our team winning, and it's got something to do with a cup. So, go Canes! Look, coming up at 2, your last chance to be in the building with Ashanti. Stay with me, don't play with me. It's K97.5.
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this motion I'm having. He cool, I ain't gon' lie. When we link up, we have us a time. Put on that for me, bacon fries. Bitch says he blood, you know how I ride. His bitch says he blood, you know how I roll. Conceited as I get out of, I change up my like I change my clothes. The hood winning, I'm up in the skull. Now.

Henry 75, real hip hop and R&B. Your girl Royalty Dixie, not the little one. And if you want these Ashanti tickets, today is your last day to get them. Plus, if you missed this morning's culture question, I asked, what's something you did for love that you would never do again? One caller had me speechless. We'll get into it in 9 minutes.

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0: 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I got it in me, but what's on me, play a small part.
1: T.I. New music.
0: Never chase bread, chase the vision. Make your word when you say it, be the business. No cap, God am a witness. Success feel better, independent. 9-11 at the Valley, out of Lenny. Big Master P, vibe, no limit. 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Somebody tell them people Mr. Hem is here.
2: Whoa, whoa, whoa, whoa, whoa, whoa.
0: Mr. Hem.

T.I.P. on Can't Even Survive. You got royalty, and I thought I was bad for paying a man's grandma's light bill, but wait till you hear what my caller said she did for love and would never do again. It's coming up in 15 minutes.

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1: Yo, what's going on? This is Drizzy Drake.
0: Too hard for radio.
2: Hey, what? Yeah, what?
0: Drake. New music.
2: 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Hey, bro, yeah.

0: Drake, Too Hard for Radio on K97.5. Yes, it's royalty. And if you missed this morning's conversation, I asked, what's something you did for love that you would never do again? Listen to my girl, Dee Dee.
1: Girl, what I would never do for love is give a man everything. My tax money. I mean, when I tell you I gave him $3,000 one time I got my taxes, and I bought him Jordans, and I got a Christ thing, I gave him some of that. I got a stimulus check. I gave him my stimulus. It was just like I was treating him like he was my husband, but he was just the father of my child. Then he left me for another
0: playing
1: 9 years. Yep, left me for another.
0: I'm just glad my girl Dee Dee doing better. Listen, this is why you got to make sure you tapped in every morning at 10 a.m. We having conversations just like this during that culture question right here on K975.
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time. Time for your girl Royalty to head on up out of here, move out the way for Big Mo. I done kept the mic hot for him, and he might have your chance to get some Ashanti tickets. I'm just saying. Before I go, I gotta hit you with that positivity of the day. I don't know who this is for, but listen, I know it's hard, but forgive them people. The longer you holding on to what somebody did to you, the longer you holding yourself down. Remember, forgiveness is not for them. Forgiveness is for you. Forgive them people today, okay? And move on with your life. That's your positivity of the day. I am up out of here, but you can follow me on all your favorite socials at The Real Royalty, R-O-Y-A-L-T-E-A. Tap follow. I will follow you right on back. Until tomorrow at 10 a.m., choose joy. And hey, I love you, darling.

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5: Pop that thing, let it clap, let it clap. 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

0: Be More Grateful Festival. I cannot wait to see her perform this song. 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K975, what it is, what it do. 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It's all about the Knicks tonight. We lost Monday. We're getting that dub today. We're going up 3-1. And then we all got to get one more win, and then it's off to New York I go. Shout out to my man, Shice Vader, who just came up here. We were just talking about this game, and we're really heavy on the Knicks winning this next game. Real heavy. Because if they don't win, I'm going to be scared, y'all. I ain't going to hold you. I'm going to be super scared if we don't win tonight.
1: 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Couple of wrecks in the way. One with injuries on Capitol Boulevard at Buffalo Road, New Hope Church Road, and a couple of them clearing up. Six Forks Road at Wake Forest Road and 440 eastbound before Jones Franklin Road. That's your ride. 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

0: K975 was popping. Big Mo, that is what they call me. Hanging out with you on this Wednesday afternoon. And listen, don't forget, man, if you need that gas cash, $250 worth of gas cash, make sure you go to hiphopnc.com, do our music survey, and you will be signed up not only to get the gas cash, but you will also sign up to win those Ashanti tickets. 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Coming up, man, we got the top biggest song of the day coming your way, man. The Trending 4 at 4 right here on K975. Traffic!
1: 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Couple of wrecks in the way. One with injuries on Capitol Boulevard at Buffalo Road, New Hope Church Road, and a couple of them clearing up. Six Forks Road at Wake Forest Road, and 440 eastbound before Jones Franklin Road. That's your ride. I'm Jack Hammer on Real Hip Hop and R&B, K97.5.
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Hanging out with you, you know, I just can't wait to 8:30 tonight. Because my New York Knicks are getting that dub. 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

0: 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K975.
1: 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Wreck with injuries still there. Penny Road at Kildare Farm Road in Cary. There was a non-injury wreck still in the way as well on 440 eastbound at Capitol Boulevard, exit 11. That's your ride. I'm Jack Hammer on Real Hip Hop and R&B. 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
14: Pop that thing, let it clap, let it clap. Ride this while you sit on
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14: my
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14: 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Spread them cheese, let me see that. 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That till your legs can't stand. High freak with the word in a hand.

0: 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Wreck with injuries still there. Penny Road at Kildare Farm Road in Cary. There was a non-injury wreck still in the way as well on 440 eastbound at Capitol Boulevard, exit 11. That's your ride. I'm Jack Hammer on Real Hip Hop and R&B. 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

0: Canes. 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Bringing it back that thing Thursday. Woo. More details on the watch party later on, okay? And also Ashanti tomorrow, man. It's going to be a crazy event tomorrow.
1: DJ Remedy.

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1: 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Couple of new wrecks in the way. 40 eastbound at Rock Quarry Road, exit 300, and Six Forks Road south of 440 at Computer Drive. That one's clearing up. That's your ride. I'm Jack Hammer on Real Hip Hop and R&B. 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

0: afternoon, baby. Hey, summertime is officially here. 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If you do not have AC like me, man, I feel sorry for you because, man, it's hot in my Jeep, too. Looking for a new ride right now. It's crazy out here in these streets. But anyway, speaking of summertime, kids, enjoy yourself, but just don't drive us crazy.
1: 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Falls of Neuse, north of Old Wake Forest Road, Glenwood Avenue, east of Pleasant Valley Road, Clark Avenue, east of Oberlin Road at Bellwood Drive. 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
5: Damn, man. 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
1: 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Two wrecks are slow to clear off the roads as traffic thins out. Highway 70 east of Timber Drive, Edenton at Dawson downtown. That's your ride. I'm Jack Hammer on Real Hip Hop and R&B. 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

0: K975 Big Mo hanging out with you. About to go and make room for my brother Incognito. Hey, look, man, I am about to go and head home, watch the Knicks game. Hopefully we can win tonight. No, take that back. When we win tonight, we'll be one more win from winning the championship. That's right. I'm putting it in the earth. We're winning tonight, man. Can't lose two in a row, MSG, right?
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1: Whoa, whoa, whoa, whoa, whoa, whoa.
0: Mr. Hem is here.
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1: This is Precious the Boss Brown from A-Leaf, representing that Southwest side, all of it. And I want to send a shout out to Gemini season. That's right, all of the Gemini birthdays, all that's planned, is our season. Shout out to us. Happy birthday.
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1: Here's what's trending on the timeline with
0: DJ Mrs.
1: Posted on the corner.
2: Okay, let's get into it real quick. T for you. So Lizzo recently sat down with Drink Champs, and she spoke on Nicki Minaj running female rap and having to deal with the influx of new female rappers coming in and dominating. And she also talked about their quote-unquote beef. Here's what she had to say.
3: I can't imagine how that must feel to run it for that long and then to now have an influx of all of these extremely talented young women who are rapping and extremely popular and successful and winning Grammys and getting number ones. And I don't know how that feels. She's never done anything personally to me where I feel like I have an issue with her. She may have said things about me on the internet. A lot of people say things about me on the internet. So I don't have, there's no beef on my end with Nicki Minaj. I can still say that she's a great rapper and she has, but I can also say in the same breath, I don't like the way she's been moving and the way that she talks about me and the way she talks about my friends. I cannot like that. I'm allowed to not like that. And also respect and be like, yeah, but you're a great rapper.
2: I don't know. I'm just feeling like, let's just stop bringing up Nicki. You know what I'm saying? Nicki, we know Nicki. To me personally, even though she's been doing her thing and making her choice on what side she wants to stand on, and please believe she needs to stay on that side, but that doesn't take away from what she has done for female rap. And I honestly feel like the girls just let Nicki Minaj go ahead and live her life, because she's going to forever be Nicki Minaj. And her and Lizzo having beef, I don't know. Lizzo got other stuff she need to focus on and still need to clear up in my book. But you know, I continue to keep you updated on that as that unfolds. You the recap. You already know you can go. Post it on thecorner.com and make sure you follow your good sis on the gram at DJ Mrs. DJ MISSES.
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